thinking I was too late. I asked my roommate about the jackets and dress pants, and he said the best chance to stay out of trouble ain't a heavy task at all. Be at the gym at 9 for the first game of basketball. Otherwise, you could be collecting dead animals around the campsite by kerosene lamplight. Just like them guys in tuxedos, it's a ripoff. So whatever you do, just be in time for the tip-off. God in heaven, dead animals. There was a horrifying silence. Now I'm not the type to be glorifying violence, but I'm gonna get physical like Olivia Newton, blasting off to oblivion, shooting if I gotta. It's game time, right? And rocking the spot, shot blocking and whatnot, you know. Me and my team were controlling the fourth quarter. I got a piece of the rock, and no guards were patrolling the north border. But instead of dunking, I jump back, give myself a kiss, pull up from 12 and miss. Game over. We put one in the win column, but I'm scratching my head like I got some kind of skin problem. Feeling like a sleazy punk, I could have had the easy dunk. So Jesus fucking Christ, why didn't you dunk it? All the players hit the showers, so did the referee. Everybody left the gymnasium except for me. I stayed behind for a good 20 minutes, maybe 24, to slam a whole bunch of times and many more, just to show and prove it to myself until it goes on for long enough. And when I finally went to put my clothes on, a message written on a piece of paper from a notebook saying, put this on, with a tuxedo on the coat hook in my locker was there.

the plan, longitude and latitude equals altitude. The oratory is a whole different story. The conflict invaded visual and auditory. From Madison Square to core states, elevate.

0: American. 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
0: It's just a double life. We all need double lives.
2: 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Continue to snow and droves, to snow blowers, I give thanks. Give ranks to Halo players, used to play with on the rack. Noah take the bacon, and put it between bread. Or wrap it in tortillas, then wrap it on the mic. Think back, track the plight, till in down I went.

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Well, we are she on the beach, see? Plot a course overseas, cause we set a sail, but we ain't the sail. We prevail and it never fails. Going off the rail, 550 grind. When it's swifty time, get in line and get it in the fine. Certified, I be everywhere I'm supposed to be. Smoking tree, ancestors motion me emotionally. Court justice, say whatever to a shake, whatever. Opposition undertaker in the Paul Bearer. Bonus Sarah, rolling up the aloe vera. That pump for fives like Interstellar. Got me beastin' for the beauty on the Bella. Beast vision board, got the mansion and the wine cellar. What you saying then? You counterfeited, printed. That ain't spending, stop pretending that these rappers get it. That's your lease to rent it. Bills ain't newly minted. I could do the same thing, but it's bad for business. Make a wet, turn the headboard to starboard. Need the fat stacks like cardboard. Smoke and watch Star Wars. Time to watch the Empire strike back. Bust up your head and need an ice pack. Bet you seeing double now. Anything I say, I got to double down. Bet those fools stay in Barney Rumble now. Need the bees and honey now. Need 100,000 pounds. There's a thin line between the surface and the underground.

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And you can smoke Sensi. Low finesse, teaching rhyme telepathy.

you've been eating some bad vagina. The unseen, your unclean niggas mad cause they can't find us. You step, we rep, we coming out of the gates. We can do it for papes, cause Mad Lib got the B-tapes. Laquaz in the end, always win the sweepstakes.

orange sky turning blue twilight, but panic is the highlight on the 6 o'clock broadcast. And every day now file picks the lock, and now the big chains get sawed past. And I'm a no helmet wearing member of the Tour de France bike race, and the cop at the border wants to see my passport photo to make a copy for me to autograph. And my bike is a jalopy, so I can't see myself winning, and I decide to pace myself from the beginning. I'm not Russian, I'm not a German Nazi. I look to the sky and see stars like the paparazzi. I concentrate on the campground. I can't see the big and yellow dashes in the middle of the road because it's covered in ashes 2 inches deep, making for treacherous conditions, poor visibility, and rising suspicions. I know I'm not in hell, I don't hear the sounds of defunct, but I'm trying to get my bicycle past a fallen tree trunk that's blocking the road off, barricade fashion. My legs are getting tired, and some other guys are crashing because of the ashes, and there's a long way to go still. I can't believe how dark it is. There's a whole lot of hills and sharp corners to navigate, and vampires in the distance. I can see the campfires. There's probably only 2 miles left for me to reach the destination. According to my estimation, I can't be getting lazy. Organizers may be spying. As I get a little closer, I can hear this baby's crying. I got loose teeth and skid marks, but those thoughts diminish as I cross the finish.

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0: 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You making up cheese, you can be my main boo. Smile.
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2: You really want to know? That's all there is to it. Besides, what's the bad?
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0: See, that's what I'm talking about,
1: man.
0: Letting all them old pussy ass motherfuckers up here all the time with that
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1: Quasimodo crew.

0: Tell me, Tribune, what happened out there?
1: What happened? Were you out there?
2: Tell us! I told you, Si, he's ill. Let me take him.
1: Leave him alone. 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Tribune Gallio, you are a Roman officer. I command you to get control of yourself.